talking to you, you too. Do you guys know who I'm talking to? Those of you who go out and stay out all night and have the next day. Expect us to be home when you get there. But let me tell you something, the sisters are not going for that no more. Cause we realize two things, that you aren't doing anything for us. From now on, we're gonna use what we got to get what we want.

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0: 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Yeah, the prisoners.
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Damiano Selector from Toledo, the original. Damiano King Selassie I the first, you know that? Damiano number one selector. So me I say Alba Bros, he says so. Damiano Selector, the seller.

0: Damiano Selector from Toledo, the original. Damiano King Selassie I the first, you know that. Damiano number one selector. So me I say Albert Bros, he says so. Damiano Selector is alive.
1: Yeah, this is Uriel. And right now you're listening to Damiano Selector. Catch a fire sound.
2: Lights up the chalice, make we burn down Rome. Babylon a devil, them want take I soul. 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Microchips designer kicks addicted to this.

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1: Man, oh man, hotter than sharks, as I would say. You hit the man for 3 million right to your turds. Cool breeze ain't that baby cold, you know.

Damiano Selector from Toledo, the original. Damiano King Selassie I the first, you know that. Damiano number one selector. So me I say Albert Bros, he says so. Damiano Selector, you sell out.

0: my mind. 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

0: Estás escuchando Damiano Selecta, African Accent.
1: What's that song? What's that song?
2: Adiós.

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I said joke, right? So that's the anybody there. 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

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Yeah, oh yeah, get that. So special, I need some whipped cream. Rose petals, see a real G, don't settle. 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Yeah, bad girl, show man how you work it. Bad man, go mad when you twerk it. Yeah, practice, make perfect.

0: Damiano Selector from Toledo, the original. Damiano King Selassie I the first, you know that? Damiano number one selector. It's what I say, Alba Bros, he says so. Damiano Selector, you seller.
1: Who does that?
2: So I officer.
3: Yeah, me a tell him, I'm a call. I should just come up from college. And the girls feel hot.